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1: My girl just caught me.
3: You made her catch you?
1: I don't know how I let this happen.
3: Look who?
1: The girl next door, you know? I don't know what to do.
2: So it wasn't.

Suddenly I think I'm on the phone. Suddenly I think I'm telling a story, but I'm not. I'm just dancing. I'm just dancing.